$80 on Philips 6.2-litre air fryer, now just $147. 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
4: 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Dirt, mud and corrugation's tough enough to rattle your fillings loose. And if weekdays are cactus, Territory Tyres are now open Saturdays. 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

0: Don't put the blame on me. 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
1: You got Dan and Duffy. We're your early birds and we are out and about live broadcasting right now from Harvey Norman in Berrima. And we've got bacon and egg sandwiches. We've got Paul's iced coffee and a truckload of people that have come through.
2: Yeah, I'm loving seeing who our early birds are.
1: Yeah.
2: And what you're doing so early in the morning. This is the people that we

0: You're on the Early Birds with Dan and Duffy. We are here broadcasting live from Harvey Norman in Berrima for the National First Responders Day.
1: Anything can happen on the Early Birds. In fact, we just had a truck come in. Obviously needs to do a delivery here to Harvey Norman in Berrima and took out a tree.
0: Took out some branches, not a tree. Don't be so dramatic.
1: Whole tree.
0: Okay.
1: Go on.
0: Didn't uproot. But luckily, we've literally got the SES here. We've got the fiery St. John as well. And we've got the personnel and the equipment to help get that tree back in order.
1: It's a planned demonstration.
0: Yeah, exactly. You should have seen me. I was one of them. I was running towards the danger,
1: everyone. She totally forgot she had a

0: You've got Dan and Duffy, but that is it for us. Katie Wolf is in the hot seat very shortly. But we're done. What a fantastic morning we've had, Dan.
1: It's only the morning. It's not the rest of the day. You can still thank a first responder. If you know anybody, if you come across anybody, if you want to jump onto their Facebook pages, they all have it, the NTFES.
0: Yep.
1: They have it all in there.
0: And they deserve it.
1: Absolutely. And puts a bit of pep in their step, helps them get up the next day and know that they are thanked.
0: Yeah, if you see anyone in uniform today, thank them. Not just today, every single day they are here helping Territorians. But early birds, we will catch you tomorrow morning.
1: Jump onto our Facebook page to get in the running for the ambulance to come to your school as well.
0: That is right. And we've got Jukebox Hero coming tomorrow. We'll be dropping those this afternoon.
1: Katie Wolf up next after your news and weather.